0: 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CJMR 1320.
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1: Yes, sir. You already know, man. Eddie Fetty, Gas Mucker, and the one and only Omen Hare.

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1: Tere jaisa kisi ne kahin aaj tak koi dekha nahi. 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
1: Yeah, yeah, yeah, yeah, yeah.